That feeling was amazing, now you pass by like a stranger. Can we change our ways, make life worthwhile the way unforgettable? That feeling was amazing, now you pass by like a stranger.

0: recently so that people can hear some politics, understand why Muse exists and why Muse is in New York doing these concerts. To raise money, but also we want to make available.
1: Plus, you have a shot at 20,000 people a night to tell them about the rally, and it's only a few days away.
2: I know, Bruce. The people last night thought they were saying boo because it sounds Bruce.
3: Too bad the guy's name wasn't Melvin or something.

0: Man, that, I mean, what a, first of all, what a great look. Great job. I love this choir with you and the band. I mean, it's a lot of fun to watch.
1: Hey, what's up? This is Dave Navarro, and I just want to say thank you to Mopop for preserving music and pop culture.
2: Mopop, thank you. You guys are rad, and it's killer that you guys are honoring Alice in Chains because they're
3: Taylor Hawkins.
2: Too. I'm Taylor
3: en
2: Hawkins.
3: Batería. Te extrañamos, hijo. Te extrañamos.
4: Ave Maria.
2: Spazzing so hard. We played these songs earlier today and we're all laid back and then the camera's on like
5: it always happens, dude.
6: Perry. Hey Perry.
7: I gotta tell you, man.
3: Taylor Hawkins, Dave Navarro, Corey Taylor, Chris Channing y a la vuelta Korn haciendo Wall.

0: Bienvenidos.
1: Chase me, spread a light. We face the part of time. And yeah, I fight this battle alone. No one to cry to.

0: States like these and their terrorist allies constitute an axis of evil, arming to threaten the peace of the world. Peace of the world.
1: At the moment, it is not even clear whether the Iraqis really want to be. I believe the logic is very clear.
2: Let's see how it is.

0: wasting your time with this garbage. Now go to bed!
1: Okay.
2: I'm afraid your father's going to be very upset when he gets back.

0: 3,000? For the sake of everybody in the band, act like you got some sense.
1: Ain't gonna get up there and shake his hand. What we talking to him?
0: Don't get out there playing it, okay?
1: That's what I do every night. That's all I know how to do, man. You know.
0: I ain't flew all the way overseas in the middle seat for us to get over here and f*** up. Act like you got some sense.
1: You might get a little bit of this here. Not money. This is hope money. I hope you get out there and do your thing. And check it out.
2: Hey, hey, hey.
1: Yeah, yeah. You know what I'm saying?
2: All right.
1: Either you can fold that.
0: 3,000? I'm telling you. Don't mess it up for everybody. Greyhound don't float on water.
3: Here in London for the first time to perform for you live, Johnny Vulture, Benjamin Andre, Dookie on drums, Possum Jenkins, and Andre, Ice Cold, 3,000. Performing their smash hit, Hey Ya! Ladies and gents, I give you...
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0: Remember, folks, whatever you do, don't. 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I've been in this burlesque game many years. I love it, love it, love it. Folks, are you ready for this? Welcome to the Sleazeball Lounge. I'm the biggest sleaze of them all. No, really, just kidding. Tonight we have pigs, we have animals, all kinds of things.
1: We love.
0: I have a faith, but I'm beginning to lose faith.
1: I'm losing it.
0: Because I just can't find my baby amongst all these beautiful girls.

0: Bono, we have the edge. We want the key. You are surrounded, and not even Lara Croft can help you now.
1: In world news tonight, evil U2 have been spotted floating in the sky, wreaking havoc with the city.
2: If you can get me out of here, you can.

0: How do you say de groovy? How do you say de gorgeous? Ooh la la la la la la la la. How do you say delight, delight, delight, delight?
1: We're going to dance. We're going to dance. We're going to dance and have some fun.